0: the reporter on this side. This you confirm that for me?
1: You said there's no

0: 28.
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0: Engine 28, try 3. The caller, per the call take, was kind of hard to understand a little bit, so try 3502, just update that.

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0: Yes, sir, we are.
2: Rescue 19 to 660, so do we need to clear up from this call that they were just at?
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0: from the hospital. 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
1: T-19, you can disregard Roth at a rescue 8 and assign.
2: Rescue 19 received. Thank you, guys.

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0: last unit was calling was Engine 34, is that correct?
1: Engine 31.
0: Recently, somebody in 31. So that came from the police side. That's all the information we do have on that.
1: We're clearing up.
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0: 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Go ahead, Rescue 73. We've come up on an accident on DFR involvement at Adelia, or at Northwest Highway and Buckner. Can you show us out on that and assign someone else our call?
1: Chief Rescue 73, did you say DFR is involved or is not involved?
0: DFR not involved, Northwest Highway and Buckner.
1: Highway and Buckner.

0: This is going to be in Dallas. Did you see anything when you drove through Service Road? Anything going westbound on LBJ? We're checking this service road underneath the bridge now.
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0: 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Are we still needing that?
1: That's affirmative, Engine 20.

0: 73, you can cancel engine 31. We were able to get him off to the south side of the road.
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0: 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We can take that run from Rescue 49 in our district.
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8th, 11th. This is engine 11. You put 2910 on do not dispatch till 7 in the morning, please. That's security on scene.

0: Why'd you go here? Agent 22, we have been making patient contact. 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We're trying to get the best information we can for you. 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

0: 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Rescue 55, medical emergency, 6108, Abrams Road, Rescue 55, en route. 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
0: Engine 3, do y'all have any more information, or are y'all still on the phone with a caller? 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

0: call taker's no longer on the phone with them, but they said they thought they might have saw smoke, but they weren't too sure. So if I don't see anything, you know, do as y'all need to.
1: And if they receive, we're going to clear up since we can't get a hold of them.
0: Receive.

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1: Rescue 55.
0: We have a red bar. Can you give me the address again?
1: Yeah, it's somewhere in the vicinity of Greenville and Mockingbird. I believe 5500 East Mockingbird. You have five police elements on scene, or four.
0: Please put us in route.
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0: Truck 3, we have DSO on the line. 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
1: No, that's a negative. 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
0: Right. Sorry, DSO is requesting you back as a blocker.
1: They had two DSO units on location. The traffic slowed down. 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
0: Yes, we did.

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0: 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But it's going to be an aggravated assault, so go ahead and disregard 3010 Southwest Moreland.
1: 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Disregard. 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
1: 53 received, appreciate it, 32s.

Yeah, 3. Put us out on a MOX follow up at 3404 Kristen Drive.

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1: Can you put me back in service clear on the air?
0: 4784, glad to have you back. Got you on 1029.

0: 3.
1: Yeah, 3.
0: 3, apologize. Having some problems. You say 3404, is that Creston, Sierra ESTO wind drive?
1: Oh, sir, that is 3404 Creston, K-R-I-S-T-E-N.
0: Got it. Appreciate the update. I'll get it fixed. 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
1: Yes, ma'am. Last name, Reynolds. Romy is Maggie Nora. Oscar Lee David Grant. First name, Lake. Thomas. Adam Thomas Edward. White male, 5/19/2000.

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0: 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We're being clear on air along with squad 2 and rescue. It's 7. Please get around. Can you turn us out, please?
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0: 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Agent 40. We found the accident, but they drove off before we get on scene. We are currently trying to get a decon rail moved off the road here. We're waiting for you guys to clear up. Agent 40 right here.
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0: 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We can take that round from truck 37.
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0: 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Charlie 30 Paler, Pilot Tail 95.
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0: 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We're clear. We can take that off of Rescue 29.
1: Sign A12LBJ. 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
2: 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Thank you, Rescue 74.

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0: 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We're out at 11511 Royal, or Harry Hines. We're not seeing anything here. Everybody can just bother.
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1: 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Need 110 Stillman. 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
1: And anyone in the caller said that hit the mother is hard hearing, the brother won't hear the door when you knock. But there's some that you can disregard the welfare check on marks.

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0: 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We're clear from the hospital. Can we get that runoff of Rescue 52 in our district, please?
1: Rescue 26, this is 94202 West Jefferson, Rescue 56, you may disregard. Correction, Rescue 52, you may disregard.

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0: 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Truck 19. 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It's 30 westbound peak on the service road.
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1: That's affirmative. 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
1: I'll get you in route to 984 Walnut Street, apartment 308 Papa. 308 Papa.
0: Appreciate it. 308. 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

0: 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Well, how can you give that address, please? NBC is updating.
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1: Rescue 57, that's negative. 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
1: That's correct. Rescue 71, 2055.
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1: 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We got the door answered. We'll go back.

0: That's affirmative. We got a call back from that location saying no patron went up and slapped the guy, woke up and walked off.
1: 8048 received patient. Let's see.

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0: Radke 11. We're clear. Can you give us a runoff on the rescue one?
1: I can stand by. Okay, that good. You know the home.

0: Do we have PD at the location?
1: That's affirmative. We show at least two units on scene, maybe three, and three more en route.
0: Thank you.

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1: Go ahead, Rescue 4-6.
0: Hey, we have a walk in our station as we're having an approach. Could you put us on a medical emergency procedure and dispatch and how to rescue through the stall? We're safe.
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0: 4x6, you were coming up from our last run. 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
1: Nourishing.

3500 Gaston. Seven 80 6 60, is this going to be the Bader ER?

0: appreciate you, Representative, hearing him on the phone with PD trying to get some clarity. But if they're already at the hospital, you guys can clear up. Appreciate you.
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0: Designated, go ahead.
1: Yes, sir. Did you copy that we made contact with the caller and they advised their patient was already at the ED?

0: the 28 he's contacted the gas company at Lowe's. Any chance you can give him a call for me so we can get an ETA? Thank you.
1: Engine 22, Atmos does not give us ETAs.
0: Appreciate it.